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Energik. It's like I'm losing.

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0: 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Yeah.
1: 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To je muzika. 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

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And when the time difficult, you keep me close to heart. 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
2: Hackney girls, Tottenham girls, Camden girls, Brixton girls, Peckham girls, Deptford girls, Shoreditch girls, Soho girls.

0: 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Yeah, man, I'm representing these London girls. You know them crazy. But they're still my babies.
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